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4: Well, you carefully carry that to-go box home. You put it in the fridge. You go to bed already looking forward to it. Your alarm goes off. You shuffle into the kitchen. Lunch bag in hand. You open the refrigerator. You reach for your leftovers. And they're gone. Maybe they're behind the milk. Maybe someone moved them. Nope. Your husband decided they looked too good to pass up and ate them the night before. One tiny detail I forgot to mention. I'm officially in my third trimester of pregnancy. Let's just say those leftovers were not just leftovers. They had become part of my plans, my hopes, my dreams, maybe even my next personality for the next 24 hours. But don't worry, my husband Jordan is still alive. But I do think we've established a new household rule. If the leftovers belong to the pregnant lady, they're officially off limits.
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2: our family is reading through the Bible together this year, and we're up to 1 Kings chapter 10 and 11, and it says that Solomon became the richest and wisest king in all the earth. And my son Eli, he's 8, he raises his hand, he says, he's not the wisest king. And I said, well, it says he was the richest and wisest king in all the earth. He goes, I know, but he's not the wisest king. I said, okay, well, let me read, okay? So we read. Chapter 11 says, the Lord had warned the people of Israel not to marry outside of Israel because they would lead the hearts of the people away from God. It said, but Solomon insisted on loving foreign women. And then it says, and they did lead his heart away from God. And Eli just goes, see? He's totally paying attention. He totally, like, he knew the story well enough to go, he's not the wisest. He's it says he's wise, but he's not that wise.
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3: I came across a story from a mom that I haven't been able to stop thinking about. She was in the Chick-fil-A drive-thru and asked if she could swap her daughter's chocolate milk for the one with the little cow wearing a flower in her hair because that was her daughter's favorite. The employee paused during lunch rush and found the right one, and he handed it to her with a smile. And then he proceeded to say, "You really know her. You're paying attention." She said those words immediately made her think about God, and she realized she didn't just want to bless her daughter, she wanted to bless her in detail. And maybe that's how God feels about us. The God who created you isn't distant or half-hearted. He knows you, he's paying attention, and he delights in blessing his children in ways that remind them they're deeply loved.
0: 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Romans 5:8 says, "But God demonstrates his own love toward us in this. While we were still sinners, Christ died for us." God didn't wait for us to get everything together before loving us. He loved us first with unconditional love, and it changed everything.

Psalm 37:5 says, "Commit your way to the Lord. 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

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That means you can trust him on the good days, on the hard days, and every day in between. You are loved, and you are not alone. 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
2: 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She sent me a message the other day, Kyle, that just, woo, got this dad's heart. 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Love you, Daddy. 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
0: Zephaniah 3:17. 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
3: 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But I love the picture that we're given in Psalm 23. It says, "The Lord is my shepherd, I shall not want. He makes me lie down in green pastures. He leads me beside still waters." You know, God isn't just interested in getting us through life. He wants us to find rest in Him. That doesn't mean everything is perfect. It means that we can trust the one who's leading us. We don't have to carry every worry on our own because our shepherd already knows what we need. His love is enough, His grace is enough, and He is already at work in the details, even the ones you can't see.
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2: 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I will never leave you or forsake you. He makes promises about his care for us, his provision for us. 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Lord, you said this. In your word, you said that. And so now this is what I'm praying for. 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We do that kind of thing, though, not because God forgets. We do that thing because we forget.
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1: Well, you carefully carry that to-go box home. 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You shuffle into the kitchen. Lunch bag in hand. You open the refrigerator. You reach for your leftovers. And they're gone. 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Nope. Your husband decided they looked too good to pass up and ate them the night before. One tiny detail I forgot to mention. I'm officially in my third trimester of pregnancy. Let's just say those leftovers were not just leftovers. 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But don't worry, my husband Jordan is still alive. But I do think we've established a new household rule. If the leftovers belong to the pregnant lady, they're officially off limits.
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0: 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God's faithfulness doesn't fade with the years, and His promises never run out. 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He's still able.

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0: In the forging of new friendships. 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
3: I came across a story from a mom that I haven't been able to stop thinking about. She was in the Chick-fil-A drive-thru and asked if she could swap her daughter's chocolate milk for the one with the little cow wearing a flower in her hair because that was her daughter's favorite. The employee paused during lunch rush and found the right one, and he handed it to her with a smile. And then he proceeded to say, "You really know her. You're paying attention." She said those words immediately made her think about God, and she realized she didn't just want to bless her daughter. She wanted to bless her in detail. And maybe that's how God feels about us. The God who created you isn't distant or half-hearted. He knows you. He's paying attention. And he delights in blessing his children in ways that remind them they're deeply loved.
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2: our family is reading through the Bible together this year, and we're up to 1 Kings chapter 10 and 11, and it says that Solomon became the richest and wisest king in all the earth. And my son Eli, he's 8, he raises his hand, he says, he's not the wisest king. And I said, well, it says he was the richest and wisest king in all the earth. He goes, I know, but he's not the wisest king. I said, okay, well, let me read, okay? So we read. Chapter 11 says, the Lord had warned the people of Israel not to marry outside of Israel because they would lead the hearts of the people away from God. It said, but Solomon insisted on loving foreign women. And then it says, and they did lead his heart away from God. And Eli just goes, see? He's totally paying attention. He totally, like, he knew the story well enough to go, he's not the wisest. He's it says wise, he's wise, but he's not that wise.
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3: We can sit down at the end of the day and our minds are still racing through tomorrow's to-do list, you know, the conversations we need to have or the things that we're worried about. But I love the picture that we're given in Psalm 23. It says, "The Lord is my shepherd, I shall not want. He makes me lie down in green pastures. He leads me beside still waters." You know, God isn't just interested in getting us through life. He wants us to find rest in Him. That doesn't mean everything is perfect. It means that we can trust the one who's leading us. We don't have to carry every worry on our own because our shepherd already knows what we need. His love is enough. His grace is enough. And He is already at work in the details, even in the ones you can't see.
0: 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The Lord is close to the brokenhearted and saves those who are crushed in spirit.

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2: No, my five-year-old doesn't have a phone. 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And through that iPad, because we have iPhones, she can message us. 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And I feel like she uses it way more than my boys ever did. She sent me a message the other day, Kyle, that just, woo, got this dad's heart. She said, make sure get back home safely. And I need you and yourself with Zeke. I love you, Daddy. Love you, Daddy. And I just thought, aw. 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
2: Well, you carefully carry that to-go box home. You put it in the fridge. You go to bed already looking forward to it. Your alarm goes off. You shuffle into the kitchen. Lunch bag in hand. You open the refrigerator. You reach for your leftovers. And they're gone. Maybe they're behind the milk. Maybe someone moved them. Nope. Your husband decided they looked too good to pass up and ate them the night before. One tiny detail I forgot to mention. I'm officially in my third trimester of pregnancy. Let's just say those leftovers were not just leftovers. They had become part of my plans, my hopes, my dreams, maybe even my next personality for the next 24 hours. But don't worry, my husband Jordan is still alive. But I do think we've established a new household rule. If the leftovers belong to the pregnant lady, they're officially off limits.
1: 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That's just one of God's promises from Lamentations chapter 3 that you hear on Your Walk FM. 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His mercy still heals. His grace still changes lives. 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No failure is too great. 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
2: 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I will be with you. I will never leave you or forsake you. He makes promises about his care for us, his provision for us. And so sometimes when you don't know how to pray, that's the place to start. Lord, you said this. In your word, you said that. And so now this is what I'm praying for. This is my situation. We do that kind of thing, though, not because God forgets. We do that thing because we forget.
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3: I came across a story from a mom that I haven't been able to stop thinking about. She was in the Chick-fil-A drive-thru and asked if she could swap her daughter's chocolate milk for the one with the little cow wearing a flower in her hair because that was her daughter's favorite. The employee paused during lunch rush and found the right one, and he handed it to her with a smile. And then he proceeded to say, "You really know her. You're paying attention." She said those words immediately made her think about God, and she realized she didn't just want to bless her daughter. She wanted to bless her in detail. And maybe that's how God feels about us. The God who created you isn't distant or half-hearted. He knows you. He's paying attention. And he delights in blessing his children in ways that remind them they're deeply loved.
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2: our family is reading through the Bible together this year, and we're up to 1 Kings chapter 10 and 11, and it says that Solomon became the richest and wisest king in all the earth. And my son Eli, he's 8, he raises his hand, he says, he's not the wisest king. And I said, well, it says he was the richest and wisest king in all the earth. He goes, I know, but he's not the wisest king. I said, okay, well, let me read, okay? So we read. Chapter 11 says, the Lord had warned the people of Israel not to marry outside of Israel because they would lead the hearts of the people away from God. It said, but Solomon insisted on loving foreign women. And then it says, and they did lead his heart away from God. And Eli just goes, see? He's totally paying attention. He totally, like, he knew the story well enough to go, he's not the wisest. It says he's wise, but he's not that wise.
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0: God's love isn't something you have to earn. Romans 5:8 says, but God demonstrates his own love toward us in this. 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

Psalm 37:5 says, "Commit your way to the Lord. 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

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WKAO Ashland, WVRR Point Pleasant, WPJW Hurricane, WPJY Blennerhassett, WYMW Hurricane, WOKT Cannonsburg, Translator W257 EK Charleston, WSHA South Charleston.

Jesus told his disciples, "I am with you always, even to the end of the age." That means you can trust him on the good days, on the hard days, and every day in between. You are loved, and you are not alone. 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
1: We can sit down at the end of the day and our minds are still racing through tomorrow's to-do list. 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But I love the picture that we're given in Psalm 23. It says, "The Lord is my shepherd, I shall not want. He makes me lie down in green pastures. He leads me beside still waters." You know, God isn't just interested in getting us through life. He wants us to find rest in Him. That doesn't mean everything is perfect. It means that we can trust the one who's leading us. We don't have to carry every worry on our own because our shepherd already knows what we need. His love is enough. His grace is enough. And He is already at work in the details, even the ones you can't see.
0: 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The Lord your God is with you, the mighty warrior who saves. He will take great delight in you. In His love, He will no longer rebuke you, but will rejoice over you with singing.

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2: No, my five-year-old doesn't have a phone. She has an iPad. And through that iPad, because we have iPhones, she can message us. And she's learned how to do speech-to-text all by herself. And I feel like she uses it way more than my boys ever did. She sent me a message the other day, Kyle, that just, woo, got this dad's heart. She said, make sure, get back home safely. And I need you and yourself with Zeke. I love you, Daddy. Love you, Daddy. And I just thought, aw. My wife's like, you better save those. 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
3: Well, you carefully carry that to-go box home. You put it in the fridge. You go to bed already looking forward to it. Your alarm goes off. You shuffle into the kitchen. Lunch bag in hand. You open the refrigerator, you reach for your leftovers, and they're gone. Maybe they're behind the milk, maybe someone moved them. Nope. Your husband decided they looked too good to pass up and ate them the night before. One tiny detail I forgot to mention, I'm officially in my third trimester of pregnancy. Let's just say those leftovers were not just leftovers. They had become part of my plans, my hopes, my dreams, maybe even my next personality for the next 24 hours. But don't worry, my husband Jordan is still alive. But I do think we've established a new household rule. If the leftovers belong to the pregnant lady, they're officially off limits.
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2: Sometimes when you don't know how to pray, some of the best things you can do is just think of scripture that you've read. 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God makes so many promises. I will be with you. I will never leave you or forsake you. He makes promises about his care for us, his provision for us. And so sometimes when you don't know how to pray, that's the place to start. Lord, you said this. In your word, you said that. And so now this is what I'm praying for. This is my situation. We do that kind of thing, though, not because God forgets. We do that thing because we forget.
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3: This is Pastor Ryan with Walk FM's Verse of the Week. Proverbs 24 says, "By wisdom a house is built, and by understanding it is established." 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
4: our family is reading through the Bible together this year, and we're up to 1 Kings chapter 10 and 11, and it says that Solomon became the richest and wisest king in all the earth. And my son Eli, he's 8. He raises his hand. He says, he's not the wisest king. And I said, well, it says he was the richest and wisest king in all the earth. He goes, I know, but he's not the wisest king. I said, okay, well, let me read. Okay, so we read. Chapter 11 says, the Lord had warned the people of Israel not to marry outside of Israel because they would lead the hearts of the people away from God. It said, but Solomon insisted on loving foreign women. And then it says, and they did lead his heart away from God. And Eli just goes, see? He's totally paying attention. He totally, like, he knew the story well enough to go, he's not the wisest. He's it says wise, he's wise, man. But he's not that wise.
0: It's Kyle and Derek, presented by RJ Hupp Auto Sales in Gallipolis, Ohio. 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Even in the moments you can't see it, He is still providing, still guiding, still carrying you through. Ephesians chapter 3 says,

Good morning. I'm Lindsay. This is your morning walk. That was Chris Tomlin with Holy Forever right here on Walk FM. Coming up next, you can hear Rhett Walker with Man on the Middle Cross, then Zach Williams after that. Happy Thursday.

0: What is something that keeps you from fully handing something over to God? Hey, I'm Lindsay. You're listening to Your Morning Walk. I was reading something from Lisa Turkhurst recently, and I really liked the phrase she used. She called these things stop gates, the things that prevent us from surrendering to God what is His to carry, essentially. And that word stuck with me because I think sometimes my stop gate is believing if I just try a little harder, maybe I can fix this. Maybe I can say the right thing. Maybe I can change their mind. Maybe I can somehow control how this turns out. But then you get to Romans chapter 12, verse 18, and Paul says, if it is possible, as far as it depends on you, live at peace with everyone. Now, I've read that verse before, but this is something that stuck out to me that never has before now. And that is, Paul says, as far as it depends on you. There are things that depend on me, how I respond, how I love, whether I forgive, whether my words and actions reflect Jesus. But someone else's choices, their response, whether they change, that was never mine to carry. And I think that's where some of those stop gates have to come down. Surrender doesn't mean I stop caring or stop doing my part. It means I stop trying to do God's part. You know, I can be faithful with what depends on me and surrender to God what only He can carry.
1: 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That doesn't have to end when you leave the car. 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

0: have received some very important news this morning concerning the Lord's Chicken. And yes, I mean Chick-fil-A. Hey, I'm Lindsay. You're listening to Your Morning Walk. Chick-fil-A just announced that for the first time in their 80-year history, waffles are coming to the menu. And as someone who loves waffles and Chick-fil-A chicken, I see absolutely no downside here. This is all starting August 24th. They're launching a chicken and waffles sandwich. This is a Chick-fil-A fillet between two maple-flavored waffles with bacon, honey butter, and syrup on the side. You can get original, spicy, or grilled. There's even a smaller breakfast version, which feels slightly more socially acceptable at 7 in the morning, maybe. But listen, I know we're supposed to practice patience, but August 24th suddenly feels very far away. They're also bringing out a s'mores milkshake and s'mores frosted coffee for fall. Ugh. That sounds so good. So apparently Chick-fil-A woke up and chose to bless us abundantly this morning. I'm 100% here for this. The Lord's Chicken plus waffles, that is a combination I am more than willing to test on behalf of all of us.
1: 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Let us pray for you. 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

0: All right, Tri-State, we are officially just 2 days away from Awaken Appalachia. 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It all happens from noon to 4 this Saturday at Harris Riverfront Park. 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We'll see you there.
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10: Happy Thursday, or as I prefer to call it, Friday Eve. Whether this week has flown by or you're sitting there thinking, how is it only Thursday? Well, good news is we're getting there regardless. Grab that coffee, get everybody where they

What do you do when you're asking God to show you he's there and all you can see is the fire? Hey, I'm Lindsay. You're listening to Your Morning Walk. Have you ever noticed that when we picture Shadrach, Meshach, and Abednego in the fiery furnace, we usually picture them looking right at the fourth man walking with them? But go back and read Daniel 3. I recently did this, and what surprised me is the Bible never actually tells us that they saw Jesus. The person scripture specifically records seeing that fourth figure was Nebuchadnezzar. The king who had them tied up and thrown into the furnace looks in and says, "Weren't there three men that we tied up and threw into the fire?" And then he says, "Look, I see four men walking around in the fire, unbound and unharmed." And I keep thinking about that because sometimes, you know, I want God's presence to be obvious. I want to see what he's doing. I want to feel that he's close. I want some unmistakable evidence that he is right there in the middle of whatever I'm walking through, even though I know he is there. But faith isn't believing God is with me because I can see him. Faith is trusting he is with me because he said he would be. And maybe you're like me, you're walking through your own kind of fire right now and you don't feel God there. You can't see what he's doing. But don't measure his presence by what you can.

Your morning wouldn't be complete without a little scripture, your favorite song, and a good cup of coffee. It's Your Morning Walk, brought to you by Beacon Light Counseling. 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

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Does Walk FM encourage you day by day? Is there a song we play that God uses to speak to you? 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
1: 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The Lord is good, a refuge in times of trouble. He cares for those who trust in Him.

Hey, I'm Lindsay. You're listening to Your Morning Walk. That was Zach Williams with Old Church Choir right here on Walk FM. Coming up next, you can hear Matt Maher with the Lord's Prayer, then Phil Wickham after that. I hope you're having a wonderful day.

0: even though I'm a little sad, okay, a lot of sad to see summer coming to a close, there is one thing I am really looking forward to, and I know I am not alone in this. Hey, I'm Lindsay. You're listening to Your Morning Walk. A week from next Tuesday, PSL season officially begins. And for those that don't know what I'm talking about pumpkin spice latte season. It brings me to the question, though, does a pumpkin spice latte even taste as good when you walk outside and immediately start sweating? Because I'm having a feeling it's not going to be cooling down anytime soon. August 25th is when the big fall coffee menus start rolling out this year, a little earlier than usual, I think, but, you know, I'm not complaining. Pumpkin spice, pecan, chai, and even some banana bread inspired flavors are to come, and I am ready. Mentally, I'm sitting beside a bonfire in a cozy sweater with leaves falling around me. I may be not feeling physically as well with the sweat and the sun, but in reality, Appalachia will probably still feel like the surface of the sun regardless of the season. But that will not stop me. So whether you're grabbing the first PSL of the season or seeing what fall creation your favorite local coffee shop comes up with, consider this your warning. Fall coffee season is almost here.
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0: What's old is new again because pencil and paper are making a comeback in the classroom. And this one caught my attention because it's happening at my alma mater. Hey, I'm Lindsay. You're listening to Your Morning Walk. Boyd County Middle School here in Ashland, Kentucky is limiting Chromebook use this school year after students were averaging around 5 to 6 hours a day on them. And this is wild to me because I graduated a little over a decade ago. And when I was at Boyd County, we still had to go to the library if we needed to use a computer. And don't get me started if you remember those overhead projectors and the transparent sheets. Oof. Rough times, but now kids have gone from that to having a Chromebook in front of them for 5 or 6 hours of the school day, and that's not even mentioning the screen time they get when they go home. But apparently some of the kids are ready for the change too. They tested this during the end of last school year, and in one English class, students actually cheered when their teacher told them they wouldn't need their Chromebooks that day. They also started seeing more kids reading and checking books out of the library. You know, technology isn't going away completely. They'll still use it for things like standardized testing and certain lessons. But the idea is to bring back more physical books, handwriting, hands-on learning, and face-to-face interaction. And honestly, I am here for it.
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1: 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The Lord is close to the brokenhearted and saves those who are crushed in spirit.

0: is back to school season, and there are people in our schools doing things every single day that will probably never show up in their job description, but they are the things students remember. 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
12: Good morning and happy Friday Eve, because, you know, Thursday just sounds better when you remind yourself you're basically standing at the front door of the weekend. We've got one more day after this one, but I say we start borrowing a little of that Friday energy early. Whatever your Thursday has waiting for you, work, school drop-offs, appointments, or just trying to get everybody out the door with matching shoes, I'm glad you're spending it

got a very serious question for the people making smartphones. Why are we still putting limits on photo storage? It's 2026. We have AI. Cars can practically drive themselves. Surely someone can give me a phone that lets me hoard over, I don't know, 200,000 pictures in peace. Hey, I'm Lindsay. You're listening to Your Morning Walk. I enjoy taking pictures, but I also apparently believe that every picture I've ever taken is historically significant. It's one of my downfalls. I'll be trying to clear out storage and come across some completely random picture from, I don't know, 2022. It's blurry. It's poorly lit. There's probably three nearly identical versions of it. And I think, well, I can't delete that. Why? I don't know. What if I need it? And screenshots are even worse. I've got screenshots that I've saved 4 years ago because apparently at the time I thought this information will be critical to my future. It has never once been critical, and I almost always forget about it the second I take a screenshot. So instead of deleting anything, I just keep getting the dreaded storage almost full notification and acting surprised every single time. I don't need a better camera on the next one. I don't need another button. I need unlimited storage and absolutely no accountability.

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A little scripture, a little joy, and the music you love. Brought to you by Beacon Light Counseling in Taze Valley. Walk.

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2: 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Proverbs 24 says, "By wisdom a house is built, and by understanding it is established." A strong house doesn't happen by accident. It takes planning, wisdom, and attention to the foundation. The same is true with our lives. 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
3: No, my five-year-old doesn't have a phone. She has an iPad. And through that iPad, because we have iPhones, she can message us. And she's learned how to do speech-to-text all by herself. And I feel like she uses it way more than my boys ever did. She sent me a message the other day, Kyle, that just, woo, got this dad's heart. She said, "Make sure get back home safely. And I need you and yourself with Zeke. I love you, Daddy. Love you, Daddy." And I just thought, aww. My wife's like, "You better save those." I'm like, these babies aren't going anywhere. 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
3: 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That's why speech to text is such a powerful thing. 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It just warms my heart when I get them, even the 47 random emojis.
0: It's Derek and Kyle, presented by RJ Hupp Auto Sales in Gallipolis, Ohio. 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"Let us then approach God's throne of grace with confidence, so that we may receive mercy and find grace to help us in our time of need."

House, Brandon Lake, right here on your morning walk. Great news. Brandon Lake's actually coming out with a new song here in the next few days. So be on the lookout for that. Coming up

0: In the forging of new friendships, in the overcoming of obstacles, in the lessons learned and new skills acquired. As a new school year gets underway, pay attention to the details. Look for the light. 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

0: what is something that keeps you from fully handing something over to God? Hey, I'm Lindsay. You're listening to Your Morning Walk. I was reading something from Lisa Turkhurst recently, and I really liked the phrase she used. She called these things stop gates, the things that prevent us from surrendering to God what is His to carry, essentially. And that word stuck with me because I think sometimes my stop gate is believing if I just try a little harder, maybe I can fix this. Maybe I can say the right thing. Maybe I can change their mind. Maybe I can somehow control how this turns out. But then you get to Romans chapter 12, verse 18, and Paul says, if it is possible, as far as it depends on you, live at peace with everyone. Now, I've read that verse before, but this is something that stuck out to me that never has before now. And that is, Paul says, as far as it depends on you. There are things that depend on me, how I respond, how I love, whether I forgive, whether my words and actions reflect Jesus. But someone else's choices, their response, whether they change, that was never mine to carry. And I think that's where some of those stop gates have to come down. Surrender doesn't mean I stop caring or stop doing my part. It means I stop trying to do God's part. You know, I can be faithful with what depends on me and surrender to God what only He can carry.
1: 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Let us pray for you. 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

0: have received some very important news this morning concerning the Lord's Chicken. And yes, I mean Chick-fil-A. Hey, I'm Lindsay. You're listening to Your Morning Walk. Chick-fil-A just announced that for the first time in their 80-year history, waffles are coming to the menu. And as someone who loves waffles and Chick-fil-A chicken, I see absolutely no downside here. This is all starting August 24th. They're launching a chicken and waffles sandwich. This is a Chick-fil-A fillet between two maple flavored waffles with bacon, honey butter, and syrup on the side. You can get original, spicy, or grilled. There's even a smaller breakfast version, which feels slightly more socially acceptable at 7 in the morning, maybe. But listen, I know we're supposed to practice patience, but August 24th suddenly feels very far away. They're also bringing out a s'mores milkshake and s'mores frosted coffee for fall. Ugh. That sounds so good. So apparently Chick-fil-A woke up and chose to bless us abundantly this morning. I'm 100% here for this. The Lord's Chicken plus waffles, that is a combination I am more than willing to test on behalf of all of us.
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8: 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They are new every morning. Great is your faithfulness. That's just one of God's promises from Lamentations chapter 3 that you hear on Your Walk FM. God's mercy and forgiveness never run out. His mercy still heals. His grace still changes lives. No past is too messy. No failure is too great. You are never beyond the reach of God's redeeming love.

0: All right, Tri-State, we are officially just 2 days away from Awaken Appalachia. 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We'll see you there.
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11: Happy Thursday, or as I prefer to call it, Friday Eve. Whether this week has flown by or you're sitting there thinking, how is it only Thursday? Well, good news is we're getting there regardless. Grab that coffee, get everybody where they need to be, and let's make the most of today together. So glad you're here this morning. It's your morning walk. I'm Lindsay. Don't go anywhere.

0: good.
1: What do you do when you're asking God to show you he's there and all you can see is the fire? Hey, I'm Lindsay. You're listening to Your Morning Walk. Have you ever noticed that when we picture Shadrach, Meshach, and Abednego in the fiery furnace, we usually picture them looking right at the fourth man walking with them? But go back and read Daniel 3. I recently did this, and what surprised me is the Bible never actually tells us that they saw Jesus. The person scripture specifically records seeing that fourth figure was Nebuchadnezzar. The king who had them tied up and thrown into the furnace looks in and says, "Weren't there three men that we tied up and threw into the fire?" And then he says, "Look, I see four men walking around in the fire, unbound and unharmed." And I keep thinking about that because sometimes, you know, I want God's presence to be obvious. I want to see what he's doing. I want to feel that he's close. I want some unmistakable evidence that he is right there in the middle of whatever I'm walking through, even though I know he is there. But faith isn't believing God is with me because I can see him. Faith is trusting he is with me because he said he would be. And maybe you're like me, you're walking through your own kind of fire right now and you don't feel God there. You can't see what he's doing. But don't measure his presence by what you can see or feel today. Measure it by his faithfulness.

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4: 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I will be with you. I will never leave you or forsake you. He makes promises about his care for us, his provision for us. And so sometimes when you don't know how to pray, that's the place to start. Lord, you said this. In your word, you said that. And so now this is what I'm praying for. This is my situation. We do that kind of thing, though, not because God forgets. We do that thing because we forget.
0: 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A new command I give you. Love one another. As I have loved you, so you must love one another.

Hey, happy Thursday. That was Toby Mack with Faithfully right here on Walk FM. Coming up next, you can hear Brandon Lake with Praise You Anywhere, then CeCe Winans after that. I'm Lindsay. This is your morning walk. Hope you're having a great morning so far.

Whether your child is going back to school or schooling from home, we're praying with you for the health and safety of your family. You are not alone. 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

0: Even though I'm a little sad, okay, a lot of sad to see summer coming to a close, there is one thing I am really looking forward to, and I know I am not alone in this. Hey, I'm Lindsay. You're listening to Your Morning Walk. A week from next Tuesday, PSL season officially begins. And for those that don't know what I'm talking about pumpkin spice latte season. It brings me to the question, though, does a pumpkin spice latte even taste as good when you walk outside and immediately start sweating? Because I'm having a feeling it's not going to be cooling down anytime soon. August 25th is when the big fall coffee menus start rolling out this year, a little earlier than usual, I think, but, you know, I'm not complaining. Pumpkin spice, pecan, chai, and even some banana bread inspired flavors are to come, and I am ready. Mentally, I'm sitting beside a bonfire in a cozy sweater with leaves falling around me. I may be not feeling physically as well with the sweat and the sun, but in reality, Appalachia will probably still feel like the surface of the sun regardless of the season. But that will not stop me. So whether you're grabbing the first PSL of the season or seeing what fall creation your favorite local coffee shop comes up with, consider this your warning. Fall coffee season is almost here.
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0: What's old is new again because pencil and paper are making a comeback in the classroom. And this one caught my attention because it's happening at my alma mater. Hey, I'm Lindsay. You're listening to Your Morning Walk. Boyd County Middle School here in Ashland, Kentucky is limiting Chromebook use this school year after students were averaging around 5 to 6 hours a day on them. And this is wild to me because I graduated a little over a decade ago. And when I was at Boyd County, we still had to go to the library if we needed to use a computer. And don't get me started if you remember those overhead projectors and the transparent sheets. Oof, rough times. But now kids have gone from that to having a Chromebook in front of them for 5 or 6 hours of the school day. And that's not even mentioning the screen time they get when they go home. But apparently some of the kids are ready for the change, too. They tested this during the end of last school year, and in one English class, students actually cheered when their teacher told them they wouldn't need their Chromebooks that day. They also started seeing more kids reading and checking books out of the library. You know, technology isn't going away completely. They'll still use it for things like standardized testing and certain lessons. But the idea is to bring back more physical books, handwriting, hands-on learning, and face-to-face interaction. And honestly, I am here for it.
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0: is back to school season, and there are people in our schools doing things every single day that will probably never show up in their job description, but they are the things students remember. 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
2: Our family's reading through the Bible together this year, and we're up to 1 Kings chapter 10 and 11, and it says that Solomon became the richest and wisest king in all the earth. And my son Eli, he's 8, he raises his hand, he says, he's not the wisest king. And I said, well, it says he was the richest and wisest king in all the earth. He goes, I know, but he's not the wisest king. I said, okay, well, let me read, okay? So we read. Chapter 11 says, the Lord had warned the people of Israel not to marry outside of Israel because they would lead the hearts of the people away from God. It said, but Solomon insisted on loving foreign women. And then it says, and they did lead his heart away from God. And Eli just goes, see? He's totally paying attention. He totally, like, he knew the story well enough to go, he's not the wisest.
3: He's it not says the wisest.

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2: God's love isn't something you have to earn. 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

Psalm 37:5 says, "Commit your way to the Lord. 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
1: I came across a story from a mom that I haven't been able to stop thinking about. 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The employee paused during lunch rush and found the right one, and he handed it to her with a smile. And then he proceeded to say, "You really know her. You're paying attention." She said those words immediately made her think about God. And she realized she didn't just want to bless her daughter. She wanted to bless her in detail. And maybe that's how God feels about us. The God who created you isn't distant or half-hearted. He knows you. He's paying attention. And he delights in blessing his children in ways that remind them they're deeply loved.
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0: Zephaniah 3:17. 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

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That means you can trust him on the good days, on the hard days, and every day in between. You are loved, and you are not alone. 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
2: No, my five-year-old doesn't have a phone. She has an iPad. And through that iPad, because we have iPhones, she can message us. And she's learned how to do speech-to-text all by herself. And I feel like she uses it way more than my boys ever did. She sent me a message the other day, Kyle, that just, woo, got this dad's heart. She said, make sure, get back home safely. And I need you and yourself with Zeke. I love you, Daddy. Love you, Daddy. And I just thought, aw. My wife's like, you better save those. 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
1: We can sit down at the end of the day and our minds are still racing through tomorrow's to-do list. 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It says, "The Lord is my shepherd, I shall not want. He makes me lie down in green pastures. He leads me beside still waters." You know, God isn't just interested in getting us through life. He wants us to find rest in Him. That doesn't mean everything is perfect. It means that we can trust the one who's leading us. 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His love is enough. His grace is enough. And He is already at work in the details, even the ones you can't see.
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2: Sometimes when you don't know how to pray, some of the best things you can do is just think of scripture that you've read. 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God does not lie. God makes so many promises. I will be with you. I will never leave you or forsake you. He makes promises about his care for us, his provision for us. And so sometimes when you don't know how to pray, that's the place to start. Lord, you said this. In your word, you said that. And so now this is what I'm praying for. This is my situation. We do that kind of thing, though, not because God forgets. We do that thing because we forget.
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1: Well, you carefully carry that to-go box home. 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Your alarm goes off. You shuffle into the kitchen. Lunch bag in hand. You open the refrigerator. You reach for your leftovers. 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Maybe someone moved them. Nope. Your husband decided they looked too good to pass up and ate them the night before. One tiny detail I forgot to mention. 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Let's just say those leftovers were not just leftovers. 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But don't worry, my husband Jordan is still alive. But I do think we've established a new household rule. If the leftovers belong to the pregnant lady, they're officially off limits.
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0: We all love a good back-to-school pictures of our kids to mark the day and time that they're heading back to school and where they're at in life. Hey, it's Derek and Kyle. Thanks for listening to Walk FM. But can I give you a warning? Many of us got carried away there for a season. We put their grade, their school, their teacher, all this vital information online. The bad news is there are bad people out there that could use that to possibly interact with our children. So here's what they're saying. Back to school, what grade? And that's it. Like, don't put any other information. Don't put schools. Don't put teachers. That way, if somebody would stumble upon it online with some bad intentions, your children are protected. So don't stop doing it. We all want to see those back to school pictures because we all know that's probably the most dressed up and smiling they'll be for the next like 180 days.
1: Yeah. Two dads, two great beards.
0: One and a half.
1: And one awesome afternoon show. It's Kyle and Derek on Walk FM.

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You're listening to Walk FM. It's Kyle and Derek. Up next, brand new music. This is Tarin Wells. It's called Breathe On It. And I love this song. I'm really digging this song right now. Of course, it starts off with just that desire for more of God and for God to breathe His Holy Spirit into us. His Holy Spirit is what gave us life. His Holy Spirit is what's making us new in Christ every single day. Here you go. It's Tarin Wells.

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The power of kindness can never be taken for granted. It's Derek and Kyle. Thanks for listening to Walk FM. And as it is back to school season, as kids are going back to school, as teachers are going back to school, everyone could use a little kindness. There's some anxiety there. There's some fear there. There's some worry there. There's the nerves of maybe new schools for people. For some moms, kids are going to the school for the first time. For some dads and moms, kids are going to be graduating soon. Everyone's in a different spot. The world needs a little more kindness. It's an opportunity for us to sit down with our children and our neighbors and just remind everybody or have conversations about the importance of kindness. Mm-hmm.

0: A minute ago, Derek was talking about the beginning of the new school year and lots of people filled with anxiety. Lots of people have new things to get used to and all that kind of stuff. Well, here at Walk FM, we want to encourage everybody that's going back to school, mm-hmm. and we want to recognize those who do the best they can to show kindness, to show their determination to do what's right. Those people who are the heart of the school. We're talking about teachers. We're talking about administrators. We're talking about janitors and cafeteria workers and whatever else they might be, bus drivers. We want to know, who is the heart of the school at your school? Would you head over to walkfm.org and nominate that person so that we can have an opportunity to bless people? Because we're picking some several people over the course of this month and doing some giveaways and things like that. But we want to recognize those people who are the heart of the school.
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2: I came across a story from a mom that I haven't been able to stop thinking about. 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You're paying attention." She said those words immediately made her think about God, and she realized she didn't just want to bless her daughter. 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

0: 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You're listening to Walk FM. It's Kyle and Derek. And yeah, it's special every time you listen to Walk FM. I hope so. But today is a special day. It is International Left-Handers Day.
1: Yay!
0: And I got to say,
1: I'm a
0: little bit hurt because you didn't give me a card or cake or an apology or anything.
1: I mean, I just figured it was par for the course. We always make you eat awkwardly next to us. Have to write weird. And
0: that's what I'm saying.
1: You get enough stuff of your own.
0: But like, you know, you could at least apologize for things like, you know, staplers and scissors and spiral notebooks and ink pens that smear whenever I write and measuring cups that have the lines all on the wrong side of the cup. Come on. I mean, you got to give me something here.
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0: I'm not saying that I have ADHD because I've never been diagnosed with that.
1: Yes.
0: But I wonder sometimes. You're listening to Walk FM. It's Kyle and Derek. And I know, Derek, you had that diagnosis.
1: Yes.
0: A long time ago. My son Eli also had it. And I had to be there when they did like this questionnaire thing. Does he have this? Does he have that? Does he have this? And we're like, yes, he does. Yes, he does. Yes, he does. And as I'm listening, I'm going, yes, I do. Yes, I do.
1: Right.
0: But I've never been diagnosed. But I know that like one of the big things is being really distracted.
1: What?
0: Easily. And
1: sure.
0: And I'm not saying that I'm easily distracted, but if I had a dollar for every time that I was distracted.
1: If you're not distracted, really, you're distracting me right now.
0: I'd really like some ice cream right now.

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0: 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The Lord is close to the brokenhearted and saves those who are crushed in spirit.

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Thanks for hanging out with us. Up next, we've got Micah Tyler with I See Grace. And for me, and maybe for you, the way that we grow and how we share grace with other people is recognizing how people have shared grace with us and imitating it. The biggest way is how Jesus shares grace with us and how he gives forgiveness even when we don't deserve it. Mm-hmm. How does that translate into our lives? Who needs forgiven in our life that we're holding on to some crud that we won't let go of? Maybe today's the day that you put that into action and let them see grace through you.

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1: Yeah, we haven't really decided. It doesn't matter that much.
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0: Hey, it's Derek and Kyle here. Thanks for listening to Walk FM. And this Saturday is the day. It is Waken Appalachia. It is our day where we are getting together with some other nonprofits in the area to talk about what we do at the Harris Riverfront Park in Huntington from 12 to 4. We're going to invite you out. If you're looking for a place that you could volunteer, you could serve, you can spend some time or some resources with, going to be tons of ministries out talking about what they do, kind of giving opportunities for people to get involved. But also, if you're in the area, and there's some things that you might need help with, some services you might need. Mm-hmm. Why don't you stop by and see if one of the organizations couldn't help you out? That's this Saturday, 12 to 4 at Harris Riverfront Park in Huntington.
1: It's not Kyle, then Derek. It's Derek and Kyle on Walk FM. 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
2: we can sit down at the end of the day and our minds are still racing through tomorrow's to-do list, you know, the conversations we need to have or the things that we're worried about. 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It says, "The Lord is my shepherd, I shall not want. He makes me lie down in green pastures. He leads me beside still waters." You know, God isn't just interested in getting us through life. He wants us to find rest in Him. That doesn't mean everything is perfect. It means that we can trust the one who's leading us. We don't have to carry every worry on our own because our shepherd already knows what we need. His love is enough, His grace is enough, and He is already at work in the details, even in the ones you can't see.
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0: Be a Barnabas. Maybe you've been told that. Maybe you haven't. But either way, it's not a bad thing. Hey, it's Derek and Kyle. Thanks for listening to Walk FM. See, Barnabas is probably most known biblically because he was an encourager of Paul.
1: Mm-hmm.
0: So Barnabas, though, was not his real name. His real name? Joseph. The apostles nicknamed him Barnabas because Barnabas means son of encouragement. He had the gift of encouragement and used it to inspire people to do their best for God. So my challenge today, whatever your name is, be Barnabas today. Be a son or daughter of encouragement.
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0: If you haven't seen Young Washington yet, I still highly encourage you to see it. You're listening to Walk FM. It's Derek and Kyle. And I just found out recently that this Young Washington movie is now available to stream on the Angel app, if you happen to have that.
1: Yeah.
0: So that would be a place that you can find it. You can probably also rent it or buy the digital copy on other platforms. But you, if you have Angel, you can stream it on there. But it's called Young Washington. It is a faith-based movie, but not necessarily what you would call a Christian movie. But it's all about the early career, the early life of George Washington and the difference that he made in that period. So it's really good. I went and saw it in the theater with my wife, Amber, and she said it was really good. And she's not even really into like history and historical movies and things like that. She really liked it. So I think you'll really like it.

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0: Because of the Lord's great love, we are not consumed, for His compassions never fail. They are new every morning. Great is your faithfulness. That's just one of God's promises from Lamentations chapter 3 that you hear on your Walk FM. God's mercy and forgiveness never run out. His mercy still heals. His grace still changes lives. No past is too messy. No failure is too great. You are never beyond the reach of God's redeeming love.

0: Good.
1: It's back to school season, and maybe for you, if you're in my category, you think about the pizza and corn and chocolate milk meals that we grew up on. Hey, it's Derek and Kyle. Thanks for listening to Walk FM. Maybe not. Maybe it's only me. My kids go to the thing every year our school puts on. It's called Ready Fest. Mm-hmm. Organizations, churches, community people get together. They buy school supplies. They show up to the school. They invite all the kids, K through 12, to show up to school. It's a way to make sure kids are registered for school, but then they also go around. I bet we came home with 30 composite notebooks yesterday, like the little mm-hmm. notebooks and pencils and paper and all the things to help our kids start up school. But the other thing they do is the cafeteria workers get together and make up the little... They almost look like TV dinner trays, but the corn is in there, the pizza, the school pizza is in mm-hmm. there, and then they send you home with chocolate milk. And so I come home yesterday evening. I'm hungry. Everybody's already eaten. I open the fridge and I see it. Y'all, why? There's no other time in my life that I would go in a restaurant and I would order pizza, corn, and chocolate milk. But for some reason, it might be the most... just nostalgic meal for me.

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Walk FM is pleased to announce no minivans were harmed in the making of this show.

0: Mark your calendars. This is not a drill. You're listening to Walk FM. It's Kyle and Derek. And this is what's going on. August the 24th, which is, you know.
1: Soon.
0: It's soon. It's not right away, but it's soon. That's why I said mark your calendar. Chick-fil-A is apparently introducing some new items. They're doing chicken and waffles for the first time, which.
1: My favorite.
0: I'm glad to hear that. I've never really been a chicken and waffles fan, but I will be willing to try it. But this is the thing that I saw is s'mores, milkshakes, and coffees.
1: Yeah, you can keep that. Just give me the chicken and waffles.
0: I'm not a coffee person, but I definitely need the s'mores milkshake. That's on my list. So I texted my wife as soon as I saw this, and I said, I'm finally putting my foot down about something. We're going to Chick-fil-A in a couple weeks. And she said, LOL, so we'll see.
1: Yeah, you're not going.
2: Two dads, two great beards.
1: One and a half.
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3: Well, you carefully carry that to-go box home. 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Your alarm goes off. You shuffle into the kitchen. Lunch bag in hand. You open the refrigerator. You reach for your leftovers. And they're gone. 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Nope. Your husband decided they looked too good to pass up and ate them the night before. One tiny detail I forgot to mention. 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Let's just say those leftovers were not just leftovers. 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

0: good. We all love a good back to school pictures of our kids to mark the day and time that they're heading back to school and where they're at in life. Hey, it's Derek and Kyle. Thanks for listening to Walk FM. But can I give you a warning? Many of us got carried away there for a season. We put their grade, their school, their teacher, all this vital information online. The bad news is there are bad people out there that could use that to possibly interact with our children. So here's what they're saying. Back to school, what grade? And that's it. Like, don't put any other information. Don't put schools. Don't put teachers. That way, if somebody would stumble upon it online with some bad intentions, your children are protected. So don't stop doing it. We all want to see those back to school pictures because we all know that's probably the most dressed up and smiling they'll be for the next like 180 days.
1: Yeah. It's Kyle and Derek or Derek and Kyle. Whatever it is, thanks for listening to Walk Out.

The power of kindness can never be taken for granted. It's Derek and Kyle. Thanks for listening to Walk FM. And as it is back to school season, as kids are going back to school, as teachers are going back to school, everyone could use a little kindness. There's some anxiety there. There's some fear there. There's some worry there. There's the nerves of maybe new schools for people. For some moms, mm-hmm. kids are going to the school for the first time. For some dads and moms, kids are going to be graduating soon. Everyone's in a different spot. The world needs a little more kindness. It's an opportunity for us to sit down with our children and our neighbors and just remind everybody or have conversations about the importance of kindness. Mm-hmm. Just taking time to be kind can make huge impacts in people's life.

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minute ago, Derek was talking about the beginning of the new school year and lots of people filled with anxiety. 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We want to know, who is the heart of the school at your school? Would you head over to walkfm.org and nominate that person so that we can have an opportunity to bless people? Because we're picking some several people over the course of this month and doing some giveaways and things like that. But we want to recognize those people who are the heart of the school.

dads, 4 kids, at least 63 bad dad jokes. And yes, they'll share them all. Sorry about that. It's Kyle and Derek on Walk FM.

0: It is a special day today. You're listening to Walk FM. It's Kyle and Derek. And yeah, it's special every time you listen to Walk FM. I hope so. But today is a special day. It is International Left-Handers Day.
1: I'm
0: a little bit hurt because you didn't give me a card or cake or an apology or anything.
1: I mean, I just figured it was par for the course. We always make you eat awkwardly next to us. You have to write weird.
0: That's what I'm saying. You get enough stuff of your own. But, like, you know, you could at least apologize for things like, you know, staplers and scissors and spiral notebooks and ink pens that smear whenever I write and measuring cups that have the lines all on the wrong side of the cup. Come on. I mean, you got to give me something here.
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3: I came across a story from a mom that I haven't been able to stop thinking about. 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

0: Hey, it's Derek and Kyle here. Thanks for listening to Walk FM. And this Saturday is the day. It is Waken Appalachia. It is our day where we are getting together with some other nonprofits in the area to talk about what we do at the Harris Riverfront Park in Huntington from 12 to 4. We're going to invite you out. If you're looking for a place that you could volunteer, you could serve, you can spend some time or some resources with, going to be tons of ministries out talking about what they do, kind of giving opportunities for people to get involved. But also, if you're in the area, and there's some things that you might need help with, some services you might need. Why don't you stop by and see if one of the organizations couldn't help you out? That's this Saturday, 12 to 4, at Harris Riverfront Park in Huntington.
1: It's Derek and Kyle, or Kyle and Derek.
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0: In the forging of new friendships. In the overcoming of obstacles. In the lessons learned and new skills acquired. As a new school year gets underway, pay attention to the details. Look for the light. 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

0: I'm not saying that I have ADHD because I've never been diagnosed with that.
1: Yes.
0: But I wonder sometimes. You're listening to Walk FM. It's Kyle and Derek. And I know, Derek, you had that diagnosis.
1: Yes.
0: A long time ago. My son Eli also had it. And I had to be there when they did like this questionnaire thing. Does he have this? Does he have that? Does he have this? And we're like, yes, he does. Yes, he does. Yes, he does. And as I'm listening, I'm going, yes, I do. Yes, I do.
1: Right.
0: But I've never been diagnosed. But I know that like one of the big things is being really distracted.
1: What?
0: Easily. And
1: sure.
0: And I'm not saying that I'm easily distracted, but if I had a dollar for every time that I was distracted.
1: If you're not distracted, really, you're distracting me right now.
0: I'd really like some ice cream right now.

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0: Zephaniah 3:17. The Lord your God is with you, the mighty warrior who saves. 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

0: Be a Barnabas. Maybe you've been told that. Maybe you haven't. But either way, it's not a bad thing. Hey, it's Derek and Kyle. Thanks for listening to Walk FM. See, Barnabas is probably most known biblically because he was an encourager of Paul.
1: Mm-hmm.
0: So Barnabas, though, was not his real name. His real name? Joseph. The apostles nicknamed him Barnabas because Barnabas means son of encouragement. He had the gift of encouragement and used it to inspire people to do their best for God. So my challenge today, whatever your name is, be Barnabas today. Be a son or daughter of encouragement.

It's not Kyle, then Derek. It's Derek and Kyle on Walk FM. Let's face it, your afternoon just got a whole lot cooler.

Whether your child is going back to school or schooling from home, we're praying with you for the health and safety of your family. 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

0: If you haven't seen Young Washington yet, I still highly encourage you to see it. You're listening to Walk FM. It's Derek and Kyle. And I just found out recently that this Young Washington movie is now available to stream on the Angel app, if you happen to have that.
1: Yeah.
0: So that would be a place that you can find it. You can probably also rent it or buy the digital copy on other platforms. But if you have Angel, you can stream it on there. But it's called Young Washington. It is a faith-based movie, but not necessarily what you would call a Christian movie. But it's all about the early career, the early life of George Washington and the difference that he made in that period. So it's really good. I went and saw it in the theater with my wife, Amber, and she said it was really good. And she's not even really into like history and historical movies and things like that. She really liked it. So I think you'll really like it.
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3: we can sit down at the end of the day and our minds are still racing through tomorrow's to-do list, you know, the conversations we need to have or the things that we're worried about. 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It says, "The Lord is my shepherd, I shall not want. He makes me lie down in green pastures. He leads me beside still waters." You know, God isn't just interested in getting us through life. He wants us to find rest in Him. That doesn't mean everything is perfect. It means that we can trust the one who's leading us. 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His love is enough, His grace is enough, and He is already at work in the details, even in the ones you can't see.
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As we head into the new school year, we pray for all the students, teachers, staff, and parents. 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
4: Well, you carefully carry that to-go box home. You put it in the fridge. You go to bed already looking forward to it. Your alarm goes off. You shuffle into the kitchen. Lunch bag in hand. You open the refrigerator. You reach for your leftovers. And they're gone. Maybe they're behind the milk. Maybe someone moved them. Nope. Your husband decided they looked too good to pass up and ate them the night before. One tiny detail I forgot to mention. I'm officially in my third trimester of pregnancy. Let's just say those leftovers were not just leftovers. They had become part of my plans, my hopes, my dreams. Maybe even my next personality for the next 24 hours. But don't worry, my husband Jordan is still alive. But I do think we've established a new household rule. If the leftovers belong to the pregnant lady, they're officially off limits.
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Jesus told his disciples, "I am with you always, even to the end of the age." 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
2: 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But it boils down to simple things like being humble and walking with God. It boils down to simple things like doing justice and mercy. 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Those are the things that God has called you to every single day. 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
4: I came across a story from a mom that I haven't been able to stop thinking about. She was in the Chick-fil-A drive-thru and asked if she could swap her daughter's chocolate milk for the one with the little cow wearing a flower in her hair because that was her daughter's favorite. The employee paused during lunch rush and found the right one, and he handed it to her with a smile. And then he proceeded to say, "You really know her. You're paying attention." She said those words immediately made her think about God, and she realized she didn't just want to bless her daughter. She wanted to bless her in detail. And maybe that's how God feels about us. The God who created you isn't distant or half-hearted. He knows you. He's paying attention. And he delights in blessing his children in ways that remind them they're deeply loved.
0: 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Ephesians chapter 3 says, "He is able to do immeasurably more than all we ask or think, according to his power that is at work within us." God's faithfulness doesn't fade with the years, and his promises never run out. So go to him again. He's still able.

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2: our family is reading through the Bible together this year, and we're up to 1 Kings chapter 10 and 11, and it says that Solomon became the richest and wisest king in all the earth. And my son Eli, he's 8, he raises his hand, he says, he's not the wisest king. And I said, well, it says he was the richest and wisest king in all the earth. He goes, I know, but he's not the wisest king. I said, okay, well, let me read, okay? So we read. Chapter 11 says, the Lord had warned the people of Israel not to marry outside of Israel because they would lead the hearts of the people away from God. It said, but Solomon insisted on loving foreign women. And then it says, and they did lead his heart away from God. And Eli just goes, see? He's totally paying attention. He totally, like, he knew the story well enough to go, he's not the wisest. He's it says he's wise, but he's not that wise.
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